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4: Weather. Showers, thunderstorms, breezy tonight, 40 to 45. Partly sunny tomorrow, 60, and then sunshine, 60 on Friday. Saturday, partly sunny, 70, and mostly sunny, 75 Sunday. Monday's outlook, lots of sunshine, 75 to near 80 degrees. I'm staff meteorologist Bill Jackwoman on the Virginia News Network.
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1: The privilege to have been born with the silver spoon of freedom and American ideals in my mouth and in my life. 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I was born into privilege. I was born into the blessings of this country, but it did not come for free. 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
1: The number one influence on the founding of this country was the English Bible, finally translated in 1611 and what we know as the Authorized or King James Version of the Holy Scriptures, which we still read from. And praise God that the principles of that Bible were the principles that guided the founding fathers and pioneers who came to this country. I praise God for our sturdy pioneer fathers who hacked out roads in the wilderness and trails through the jungles of Appalachia and crossed the mountains into the Ohio valleys and into the Mississippi valleys, who did it with a dream of freedom, of finding their own land and their own house and their own destiny and making their own laws and calling their own shots in life. I praise God for our founding fathers who risked their limb, their fortunes, and everything that they had to found this country, and many of them ultimately gave their lives. I praise God for those men who gathered in Philadelphia and hammered out the Declaration of Independence and the Constitution of the United States. And I praise God that in those guiding documents that started our nation, that still guide our nation, the Word of God held supremacy. Our Declaration of Independence declares that we have not evolved, but all men were created. Say that word with me. Created. All men were created equal with certain inalienable rights. Praise God. Our founding fathers acknowledged that we were not accidents, but we were products of the hand of the Almighty God. And we were created by Him and brought forth into life into this world. The principles of the Bible and of righteousness and judgment are on every public document that we have in this country. They're on every building in Washington, D.C., the White House, the Capitol, the Supreme Court, and all of the other buildings declare the Word of the Lord, even including the infamous United Nations in New York has a quotation from Isaiah as its watchword of how we will beat our swords into plowshares and our spears into pruning hooks, and the Lord will bring peace into this world. But my friend, we owe this to all of these people who came before us, and ultimately we owe it to the sacrifices of men and women going to war and sacrificing their dreams, sacrificing their health. We have people in every church and in every institution nearly in America who have given a limb or been scarred for life or something terrible has happened to them because of war, because they have given themselves to their country, put off their education, put off their dreams, and gone to the service of our country and protected our freedoms and guaranteed us every place that we look, there are national cemeteries. And in every cemetery we go in, there are veterans' markers that tell us of the ultimate sacrifice that so many of our people made. I'd like for Jim and Cleo to stand up. Would you give these people a hand?

0: We're free today because they gave their son among many others who gave their lives in Vietnam, in World War II, in World War I, in the Spanish-American War, in the war between the states when we fought to retain this country as one country, and when we fought that all of our citizens could be free and open. The sacrifices of the parents who gave their sons and daughters, who saw them go off to war with tears in their eyes and fretted and worried and prayed and cried to see them come back. And then the disappointment, the absolute hole that's left in their lives when that one did not come back except draped in the United States flag. We owe our freedoms and who we are as a people to that kind of sacrifice. And not only that, but the young people even today who are volunteering, not drafted, but volunteering to go to the service of their country and to give themselves to the lasting fight for freedom that we have and to make it possible that we could be here. We do have someone here in uniform this morning. He used to come here as a little boy. And nothing make a man look like a man more than a Marine uniform, is it? Well, it's my privilege this morning, Joel, if you'll come up. On the behalf of this congregation and a loving mother, to Private First Class Joel Howard Morris, we're proud to present a Marine Bible with our blessings. God bless you. Would you give this young man a hand?
1: I appreciate that.
0: You're welcome. We appreciate you. We appreciate what you're doing. God bless you. Little skinny boys look like such big men when they get Marine uniforms on, don't they? America has been given to us as a gift of God. Blessed is the nation whose God is the Lord. And before we were a nation, and in the birth pangs of our nation, and in every time of need in our nation, we have been privileged to call on our God and God to hear us. At a great sacrifice of life, time, effort, liberty, and dreams, we have been preserved to be here and preach the gospel and spread it by way of our missionaries and what we're doing to the entire world. Our challenge today is to keep it free and to keep it blessed of God. Benjamin Franklin, when they came out of the building after they had established the Constitution and everything that the nation had, somebody said, "Mr. Franklin, what kind of a government have you given us?" And he said, "A republic, ma'am, by the grace of God, if you can keep it." And the truth is, my friends, we have been entrusted with a blessed nation. We have been entrusted with a special gift from God. We are the freest people that have ever lived. We are the best educated people that have ever lived. We are the best fed people that have ever lived. We are the best clothed people that have ever lived. We have the best transportation of any people that ever lived. There have never been a group of common people as blessed as you are. And you who are here today have lived at the zenith of freedom and prosperity and what we could have. The crowd that came back that Tom Brokaw called the greatest generation from World War II came back without a chip on their shoulder and did not come back all soured up or all drugged up. But they came back with a desire to build homes and to build jobs and to build a country. And that's the country that was given to us who are here today. That country was given to us as a gift blessed from God. It's so sad when you give someone a gift and they don't appreciate it. Don't you feel bad about that? Don't you feel bad when you give someone a gift and they turn around and say, well, I didn't really need that? Don't you feel bad when you give somebody a gift and you go to their house and you find out it's been sitting in the corner and has dust all over it and they've never used it? Don't you feel bad when you go down the street by a yard sale and find the gift that you gave somebody in the yard sale? Well, those things do happen, don't they? I wonder how God feels after these years that He has blessed America, after sending men of God like Jonathan Edwards and men like Dwight Moody and Billy Sunday and Billy Graham, after sending great songwriters like Dottie Rambo and Barbara Spencer and other songwriters to tell us the good news of Christ through song. How blessed we have been in this country to have such a great gift of freedom and such a great country. But have we appreciated our gift? And do we today appreciate the gift of freedom and of this country that God has given us? Let us be willing to sacrifice. We gripe. We complain. I know. Times are a little tough now. Not really. They're just pinching. Actually, right now, all times are pinching. There are a few people around that have seen some tough times. You're not really seeing tough times. Your luxuries are being impaired. Your soft little nest is being ruffled a little bit. You're still driving two cars, most of you, in a family. You're still going places and doing things. You're just complaining about it as you do it. Folks, you've not yet resisted unto blood, as the Scripture says. Let us be willing to sacrifice. Let us be willing to sacrifice our efforts and our time to make our country appreciated as the gift of God that it is.
1: 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Pastor Eddie and the congregation of Bethel Chapel invite you to be their guests this Sunday morning for worship and preaching at 11. Once again, Pastor Eddie Kendall.
0: God bless America for the standards we have held up through the years. God bless America because we're the only hope of freedom and the major hope that the world has ever had, that we could accomplish the will and the work of God. And through the people that came here and have sacrificed here and who have lived here, this land is free. And this land is open to the gospel of Christ, and we're able to put it everywhere.
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4: Virginia's governor has signed legislation to ban guns in colleges in the state.
5: Governor Spanberger signed Senate Bill 272 and House Bill 626 this week. The bills will require that only law enforcement, ROTC cadets, and military personnel be allowed to carry a gun on college campuses in Virginia. Spanberger delivered remarks yesterday recalling the November 2022 shooting on the campus of the University of Virginia that killed three students. She said the bills are one step closer to keeping students safe. In April, she also signed a school safety bill that allows Virginia teachers to get training and resources for responding to emergencies. I'm Rosia Rivera.
4: Police in Prince Williams County are investigating a series of alleged sexual assaults that occurred at a drug and alcohol rehab center in Dumfries. Joe Moreno with more.
6: Officers say 43-year-old Jasper Fitchett Jr. was arrested and is accused of sexually assaulting four women at Mainspring Recovery Center between December 29th of last year and January 12th of this year. WUSA 9 reports he's a staff member at the center and faces four counts of sexual battery. The victims say they were at the center to receive services, which police believe made them more vulnerable. Fitchett and officials at Mainspring have not commented on the allegations. I'm Joe Morano.
4: The city of Norfolk is pausing its LED streetlight project. Officials say they're getting pushback from residents complaining the lights are too bright. The city had worked with Dominion Energy to develop the new lighting fixtures to address lighting concerns throughout the city. The city has planned to replace all high-pressure sodium streetlights with the energy-efficient, longer-lasting LED lights. About 23,000 lights remain to be changed. The Department of Transportation has yet to disclose when the project will resume. I'm Katie Gray.
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9: Showers, thunderstorms, breezy tonight, 40 to 45. Partly sunny tomorrow, 60, and then sunshine, 60 on Friday. Saturday, partly sunny, 70, and mostly sunny, 75 Sunday. Monday's outlook, lots of sunshine, 75 to near 80 degrees. I'm staff meteorologist Bill Jackwiman on the Virginia News Network.
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Thank you very much. 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
7: Showers, thunderstorms, breezy tonight, 40 to 45. Partly sunny tomorrow, 60, and then sunshine, 60 on Friday. Saturday, partly sunny, 70, and mostly sunny, 75 Sunday. Monday's outlook, lots of sunshine, 75 to near 80 degrees. I'm staff meteorologist Bill Jackman on the Virginia News Network.
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12: Showers, thunderstorms, breezy tonight, 40 to 45. Partly sunny tomorrow, 60, and then sunshine, 60 on Friday. Saturday, partly sunny, 70, and mostly sunny, 75 Sunday. Monday's outlook, lots of sunshine, 75 to near 80 degrees. I'm staff meteorologist Bill Jackman on the Virginia News Network.
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10: Partly sunny 60 and then sunshine 60 on Friday. Saturday, partly sunny 70 and mostly sunny 75 Sunday. Monday's outlook, lots of sunshine, 75 to near 80 degrees. I'm staff meteorologist Bill Jackwoman on the Virginia News Network.
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7: weather.
8: Partly sunny 60 and then sunshine 60 on Friday. Saturday, partly sunny 70 and mostly sunny 75 Sunday. Monday's outlook, lots of sunshine, 75 to near 80 degrees. I'm staff meteorologist Bill Jackman on the Virginia News Network.
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6: Partly sunny 60 and then sunshine 60 on Friday. Saturday, partly sunny 70 and mostly sunny 75 Sunday. Monday's outlook, lots of sunshine. 75 to near 80 degrees. I'm staff meteorologist Bill Jackwoman on the Virginia News Network.
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0: is to improve students' reading levels.
1: Virginia students continue to see improvement with reading challenges after the state experienced significant learning losses during the pandemic. Virginia now ranks 10th out of 35 states in reading growth between 2022 and 25, according to the Education Scorecard Project by researchers at Harvard, Stanford, and Dartmouth. Richmond.com reports state educators have been looking at ways to improve reading levels at elementary schools in the state as well. I'm Joe Morano.
0: The Trump administration is set to host an all-day prayer festival on the National Mall Sunday. Organizers say Rededicate 250, National Jubilee of Prayer, Praise, and Thanksgiving, will reflect on the country's Christian origins, hoping it will spark a movement of renewal in America. Senior faith advisor Reverend Paula White Cain said it's also about rededicating the country to God. I'm Rebecca Hughes.
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4: Good morning, everyone. Partly sunny for today, a high around 60 degrees. Mostly clear tonight, 40. Sunny, warmer, 70 tomorrow. Partly cloudy tomorrow night, 50. And partly sunny, warm, 75 Saturday. Mostly sunny, warmer Sunday, 75 to 80. And sunny, 80 on Monday. I'm staff meteorologist Bill Jackman on the Virginia News Network.
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1: BNX Sports, I'm Matt McCoy. The NFL tonight lets us know the schedules for the Commanders, Ravens, and the rest of the league. Several games have been dropped already, including the league's international schedule. And the Commanders will be taking on the Colts in Week 4 in London. It's the second straight year the Commanders have played an international game. They lost to the Dolphins in Madrid last season. The Ravens have an international game as well. It was announced earlier they take on the Cowboys in Brazil in Week 3. Baseball, the Nationals spotted the Reds a 5-0 first-inning lead, but rallied to win outlasting Cincy 8-7-10 innings. Daylen Lyle with a tie-breaking two-run homer in the 10th. His third homer in the last two games. Nats go for a series sweep today. The Orioles also won, shutting out the Yankees 7-0. Kyle Bradish and three relievers combined on a one-hitter. The O's take 2 of 3 in the series. NBA playoffs. The Cavaliers rally past the Pistons in overtime. Cleveland now leads that Eastern Conference semifinal series 3-2. That's sports. I'm Matt McCoy on the Virginia News Network.
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5: It is now mid-May, but I think we can finally put to rest any additional freeze concerns for the central and eastern United States.
6: With USDA meteorologist Brad Rippey saying, late April, early May cold outbreaks and freeze events following record warmth in March and early April raised crop concerns.
5: With specialty crops and with winter wheat, it often doesn't take very long to do significant damage at a certain stage of development.
6: And in the case of fruit trees, plants, and vines in freeze event locales,
5: concerns have extended from the Midwest into the Mid-Atlantic and Northeast. Extensive reports of damage to a variety of specialty crops, and at least on a local to regional scale, this could result in a reduction of fruit availability. It's also extended into the wine grape sector, and we could see a year where we don't see a whole lot of wine production in some of the hardest hit areas of the Northeast and the Mid-Atlantic.
6: I'm Rod Bain reporting for the U.S. Department of Agriculture in Washington, D.C.
4: That's today's Ag Journal on VNN.
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7: Good morning, everyone. Partly sunny for today, a high around 60 degrees. Mostly clear tonight, 40. Sunny, warmer, 70 tomorrow. Partly cloudy tomorrow night, 50. And partly sunny, warm, 75 Saturday. Mostly sunny, warmer Sunday, 75 to 80. And sunny, 80 on Monday. I'm staff meteorologist Bill Jackman on the Virginia News Network.
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8: Our pledge is to our Christian flag. I pledge allegiance to the Christian flag and to the Savior whose kingdom it stands. One Savior, crucified, risen, and coming again with life and liberty to all who believe. To our Bible, I pledge allegiance to the Bible, God's holy word. I will make it a lamp unto my feet and a light unto my path. I will hide its words in my heart that I might not sin against God. To our American flag, I pledge allegiance to the flag of the United States of America and to the republic for which it stands, one nation, under God, indivisible, with liberty and justice for all.
7: Thank you.
9: The book of the prophet Ezekiel, chapter 41. Afterward he brought me to the temple and measured the posts, 6 cubits broad on the one side and 6 cubits broad on the other side, which was the breadth of the tabernacle. And the breadth of the door was 10 cubits, and the sides of the door were 5 cubits on the one side and 5 cubits on the other side. And he measured the length thereof, 40 cubits, and the breadth, 20 cubits. Then went he inward, and measured the post of the door, 2 cubits, and the door, 6 cubits, and the breadth of the door, 7 cubits. So he measured the length thereof, 20 cubits, and the breadth, 20 cubits, before the temple. And he said unto me, This is the most holy place. After he measured the wall of the house, 6 cubits, and the breadth of every side chamber, 4 cubits round about the house on every side. And the side chambers were 3, one over another, and 30 in order. And they entered into the wall which was of the house for the side chambers round about, that they might have hold, but they had not hold in the wall of the house. And there was an enlarging and a winding about still upward to the side chambers, for the winding about of the house went still upward round about the house. Therefore the breadth of the house was still upward, and so increased from the lowest chamber to the highest by the midst. I saw also the height of the house round about. The foundations of the side chambers were a full reed of 6 great cubits. The thickness of the wall, which was for the side chamber without, was 5 cubits, and that which was left was the place of the side chambers that were within. And between the chambers was the wideness of 20 cubits round about the house on every side. And the doors of the side chambers were toward the place that was left, one door toward the north, and another door toward the south. And the breadth of the place that was left was 5 cubits round about. Now the building that was before the separate place at the end toward the west was 70 cubits broad, and the wall of the building was 5 cubits thick round about, and the length thereof 90 cubits. So he measured the house, 100 cubits long, and the separate place, and the building with the walls thereof, 100 cubits long. Also the breadth of the face of the house, and of the separate place toward the east, 100 cubits. And he measured the length of the building over against the separate place which was behind it, and the galleries thereof on the one side and on the other side, 100 cubits, with the inner temple and the porches of the court. The doorposts and the narrow galleries and the galleries round about on their 3 stories, over against the door, sealed with wood round about, and from the ground up to the windows, and the windows were covered, to that above the door, even unto the inner house and without, and by all the wall round about, within and without, by measure. And it was made with cherubims and palm trees, so that a palm tree was between a cherub and a cherub. And every cherub had 2 faces, so that the face of a man was toward the palm tree on the one side, and the face of a young lion toward the palm tree on the other side. It was made through all the house round about. From the ground unto above the door were cherubims and palm trees made, and on the wall of the temple. The posts of the temple were squared, and the face of the sanctuary. The appearance of the one is the appearance of the other. The altar of wood was 3 cubits high, and the length thereof 2 cubits. And the corners thereof, and the length thereof, and the walls thereof, were of wood. And he said unto me, This is the table that is before the Lord. And the temple and the sanctuary had 2 doors. And the doors had 2 leaves apiece, 2 turning leaves, 2 leaves for the one door, and 2 leaves for the other door. And there were made on them, on the doors of the temple, cherubims and palm trees, like as were made upon the walls. And there were thick planks upon the face of the porch without. And there were narrow windows and palm trees on the one side and on the other side, on the sides of the porch and upon the side chambers of the house, and thick planks.
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3: Two people are recovering after a crash involving a stolen food delivery vehicle in Lorton. Police say an unidentified suspect stole the vehicle in Fort Belvoir yesterday afternoon. It was then involved in a multi-vehicle crash at the intersection of Richmond Highway and Lorton Road. The driver of the stolen vehicle and a woman in another car were taken to the hospital for treatment after the crash. The Fairfax County Police Department says the suspect is in custody and charges are pending. Delta Airlines is reportedly investigating a late April incident where a pilot was escorted off of a plane in Charlottesville. The first officer of Delta Flight 5423 was removed from the plane April 26th before it took off for Atlanta. A social media post from one passenger said the woman was so intoxicated that she couldn't walk straight. The flight was delayed until a new crew was brought on board. Delta said the plane is operated by its Endeavor Air subsidiary and that the safety of the

0: customers and crew is the airline's top priority. Radford University awarded a record number of Bachelor of Science in Nursing degrees during the 2025-2026 academic year.
1: With around 350 degrees conferred, this achievement positions Radford among the largest producers of pre-licensed BSN graduates in Virginia among four-year public universities. The university is working to address the increased need for healthcare professionals by expanding nursing programs and providing hands-on training opportunities. WFXR Fox reports that Radford's nursing graduates are well-prepared to enter healthcare settings across Virginia and beyond, aiming to alleviate critical shortages in both rural and urban communities. I'm Katie Gray.
0: Career advice is out for new graduates. It includes tips like don't expect your academic disability accommodations to continue, and no one cares about your GPA. The Wall Street Journal adds that while many Gen Zers view emails as one-way memos, not replying to them equates to a digital version of a blank stare. I'm Rebecca Hughes.
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5: Weather.
6: Good morning, everyone. Partly sunny for today, a high around 60 degrees. Mostly clear tonight, 40. Sunny, warmer, 70 tomorrow. Partly cloudy tomorrow night, 50. And partly sunny, warm, 75 Saturday. Mostly sunny, warmer Sunday, 75 to 80, and sunny 80 on Monday. I'm staff meteorologist Bill Jackman on the Virginia News Network.
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There's a lot of stories about the old steel-driving man, John Henry. It goes like this.

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2: Good morning, everyone. Partly sunny for today, a high around 60 degrees. Mostly clear tonight, 40, sunny, warmer, 70 tomorrow. Partly cloudy tomorrow night, 50, and partly sunny, warm, 75 Saturday. Mostly sunny, warmer Sunday, 75 to 80, and sunny 80 on Monday. I'm staff meteorologist Bill Jackman on the Virginia News Network.
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1: The privilege to have been born with the silver spoon of freedom and American ideals in my mouth and in my life. But I have to tell you something. I was born into privilege. I was born into the blessings of this country, but it did not come for free. The freedoms that we enjoy today have cost a lot of money, a lot of time, a lot of effort, a lot of limb and suffering, and a lot of lives ultimately in the end.
0: Eddie Kendall is the pastor of Bethel Chapel, the church at Clendenin. 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
1: We owe our freedom and who we are as a people to that kind of sacrifice. And not only that, but the young people even today who are volunteering, not drafted, but volunteering to go to the service of their country and to give themselves

0: to the lasting fight for freedom that we have and to make it possible that we could be here. We do have someone here in uniform this morning. He used to come here as a little boy. And nothing make a man look like a man more than a Marine uniform, is it? Well, it's my privilege this morning, Joel, if you'll come up. On the behalf of this congregation and a loving mother, to Private First Class Joel Howard Morris, we're proud to present a Marine Bible with our blessings. God bless you. Would you give this young man a hand?
1: Huh? I appreciate that.
0: You're welcome. We appreciate you. We appreciate what you're doing. God bless you. Little skinny boys look like such big men when they get Marine uniforms on, don't they? America has been given to us as a gift of God. Blessed is the nation whose God is the Lord. And before we were a nation, and in the birth pangs of our nation, and in every time of need in our nation, we have been privileged to call on our God and God to hear us. At a great sacrifice of life, time, effort, liberty, and dreams, we have been preserved to be here and preach the gospel and spread it by way of our missionaries and what we're doing to the entire world. Our challenge today is to keep it free and to keep it blessed of God. Benjamin Franklin, when they came out of the building after they had established the Constitution and everything that the nation had, somebody said, "Mr. Franklin, what kind of a government have you given us?" And he said, "A republic, ma'am, by the grace of God, if you can keep it." And the truth is, my friends, we have been entrusted with a blessed nation. We have been entrusted with a special gift from God. We are the freest people that have ever lived. We are the best educated people that have ever lived. We are the best fed people that have ever lived. We are the best clothed people that have ever lived. We have the best transportation of any people that ever lived. There have never been a group of common people as blessed as you are. And you who are here today have lived at the zenith of freedom and prosperity and what we could have. The crowd that came back that Tom Brokaw called the greatest generation from World War II came back without a chip on their shoulder and did not come back all soured up or all drugged up. But they came back with a desire to build homes and to build jobs and to build a country. And that's the country that was given to us who are here today. That country was given to us as a gift blessed from God. It's so sad when you give someone a gift and they don't appreciate it. Don't you feel bad about that? Don't you feel bad when you give someone a gift and they turn around and say, "Well, I didn't really need that"? Don't you feel bad when you give somebody a gift and you go to their house and you find out it's been sitting in the corner and has dust all over it and they've never used it? Don't you feel bad when you go down the street by a yard sale and find the gift that you gave somebody in the yard sale? Well, those things do happen, don't they? I wonder how God feels after these years that He has blessed America, after sending men of God like Jonathan Edwards and men like Dwight Moody and Billy Sunday and Billy Graham, after sending great songwriters like Dottie Rambo and Barbara Spencer and other songwriters to tell us the good news of Christ through song. How blessed we have been in this country to have such a great gift of freedom and such a great country. But have we appreciated our gift? And do we today appreciate the gift of freedom and of this country that God has given us. Let us be willing to sacrifice. We gripe. We complain. I know. Times are a little tough now. Not really. They're just pinching. Actually, right now, all times are doing are pinching. There are a few people around that have seen some tough times. You're not really seeing tough times. Your luxuries are being impaired. Your soft little nest is being ruffled a little bit. You're still driving two cars, most of you, in a family. You're still going places and doing things. You're just complaining about it as you do it. Folks, you've not yet resisted unto blood, as the Scripture says. Let us be willing to sacrifice. Let us be willing to sacrifice our efforts and our time to make our country appreciated as the gift of God that it is. And let us not be willing to give it away so cheaply. Let us not be willing to give it to the infidels, to the immoral people, to the other crowd. Let us not let our guard down. For I tell you, the enemies of the freedom we enjoy are out there. You saw only a little bit of what they'd really like to do on 9/11 in New York City. You've only seen a little bit of what they would like to do. They would like to remove this from the world. And they would like to strip the crosses from this and put the Quran on this pulpit and put whatever that moon thing is on top of the building. This world is fighting a world against Eastern and Middle Eastern religions, against infidelity, against agnosticism. Let us not give it away cheaply, and let us not let our guard down. Let us live our lives as though we did appreciate the land that we live in. God will not bless this land if it is an immoral land. God will not bless this land if it's given over to marriages between men and men and women and women. If we continue to make pornography a $1 billion business every year, God will not bless our land if we continue to turn our churches into dance halls and worldly places of amusement for young people instead of teaching them the gospel of Jesus Christ and telling them the way to heaven. My friend, we need as a people to stand up for our freedoms. And I can tell you this morning, I cannot sit in a church like Mr. Wright's and say what he said about America. But I can stand in this church and say, God bless America. God bless America for bringing the gospel to the world. God bless America for the standards we have held up through the years. God bless America because we're the only hope of freedom and the major hope that the world has ever had that we could accomplish the will and the work of God. And through the people that came here and have sacrificed here and who have lived here, this land is free. And this land is open to the gospel of Christ, and we're able to put it everywhere. They're trying desperately to curtail people like me from saying things like I just said a few moments ago from the airways and from the printed page. And I'm ultimately looking for them to come after us, Earl, as we put it on the internet week after week. You can hear this message, by the way, this week if you look up Kendall Ministries. Any day you could hear the ministries. We're blanketing the earth, and not only us, but other churches. And the air is full of the gospel of Christ. As the waters cover the sea, the gospel is covering the earth right now. So it must be time for Jesus to come again. And that's the greatest hope that we have. But my friend, until Jesus gets here, we want to occupy this land of America and remember that it was given to us because someone else died. And someone else sacrificed, and someone else gave, and someone else did a work for us that we could be free and we could live free. Will you stand? I'm going to pray a way we don't usually pray.
1: Because we pray the old-fashioned Pentecostal way. We pray out loud all together and rip it up and let it go for the Lord. But today we're going to pray a different way. As the chorus comes to sing, I'm going to pray, and you pray what I pray. Whatever I pray, you pray. If you don't mean it, you don't say anything. But if you will pray with me, I ask you to pray as Daniel did, as Isaiah did in the Old Testament, and confess our sins, and confess that we need God in America. Will you pray with me? Almighty God, we come to you in the name of Jesus Christ, your Son, whom we confess to be our Lord and Savior.
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2: Good morning. Here's a WNRV forecast for your Thursday. Mostly cloudy skies today. High of 55. Winds from the northwest. 10 to 15 miles per hour. Start out partly cloudy skies and clearing after midnight tonight. The low of 45. Winds shifting from the northwest to the west-northwest. 1 to 10 miles per hour. Currently here at the WNRV studio. Got cloudy skies and 45 degrees here at 1 minute after 10. Almost to the end of our 1K a day giveaway. It's next to the last day. It'll end tomorrow. We've been playing keywords for you at 9, noon, 3, and 6. If you text those to 508-771-1000 for your chance to win $1,000, you got three more chances today, noon, 3, and 6, and then four chances tomorrow, and then the contest will be over. I want to thank Smith Super Aid Pharmacy and Gateway Gifts in Rich Creek, Appalachian Eye Care in Parisburg for sponsoring the contest. 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This week, bringing a set of old-time competition winners, 2014 Henry Reed Memorial Fiddlers Convention, set down in Newport, counting down to this year's event, which will be July 11th through the 13th. That'll be Henry Reed Memorial Celebration. Or be moving to a new location. That'll be at Larry's Landing Campground in Narrows. So we're looking forward to that. So what we're doing is, as we count down to us, bringing you some recordings from previous years when we had the Full Fiddlers Convention. This hour started with Sierra Hall. 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
3: And this show is definitely on the road, Kent Jones. No doubt about that. Hey, welcome this week, folks. Everybody that listens every week on all of our affiliates, we appreciate you so much. This week, we got to catch up with some old friends, the group Backline at Randy Wood Guitars and Music. We got a great top five this week. Do not miss a second. But first,
2: this is the Hot Shot of the Week.

0: Hey, that was our hot shot of the week from Backline. From their new album, Turning New Ground, that's Dark Rolling Deep from Backline. And I sound kind of redundant, I guess, this week, but I had such a great time with Caitlin sitting at Randy Wood Guitars and Music this week. We had a lot of time to catch up. And there's all kinds of great stuff coming up.
1: Rick Dollar here for The Rick Dollar Show. We are live at Randy Wood's Guitar and Music and Randy Wood's Old Time Pick and Parlor tonight. And I have Caitlin from Backline with me. How are you, youngin'?
2: Good, how are you?
1: Man, ain't seen you in a coon's age.
2: I mean, probably 2 children ago or
1: something. Oh, my gosh.
2: Something like that.
1: Well, you've been busy doing something. That's all I can say.
2: We can watch more TV, I think.
1: Yeah, it's probably make it a little cheaper on you.
2: Yeah.
1: But it would be worse at tax time.
2: That's true.
1: So, there you go.
2: Take the positives.
1: Exactly. Yeah. So, glad to see you guys got here safely.
2: Yes.
1: Of course, the interstate these days is
2: so fun.
1: Friggin' crazy. I mean, I just... Highway 95 coming down to Georgia is a complete nightmare.
2: Yeah. Well, and then you had 26 in South Carolina, and you really got you a good doozy.
1: Why in the world? I want to talk to the guy who came up with those
2: ideas. I want to talk to the guy who decided to start construction everywhere in South Carolina and never finish. Can we speak to him, please?
1: It's every 15 miles, man.
2: Yeah.
1: I don't understand it.
2: They got a roundabout done. They've been working on it for 10 years. I mean, it's like, we're really going now.
1: Isn't that great? All right. Hey, this last record you had, I played the crap out of it. I hope you do some tunes from that song. I mean, from that record tonight, because you know, if people don't know what you can do vocally, okay. Plus, you know, I used to tell you all the time, you can write a song off a bottle of shampoo in the shower, and possibly, I think she could pull it off.
2: Well, I think we've done that once.
1: I think you probably have, but you know, it's an amazing thing that you do.
2: Well, thank you.
1: You have a tremendous talent with all this songwriting that you do, and we're just honored. You know, I'm honored that I got to see you all those years doing what you did. I mean, when I first met you, you guys were playing Dollywood.
2: Yeah.
1: Man.
2: Yeah, that was one of our biggest breaks that we got, eight or 9 years ago now.
1: I think so.
2: And it was huge for us. We actually went there they were having individual, like, hiring tryouts. They were actually hiring people.
1: I didn't know that.
2: Yes, at the Chapman Cultural Center in Spartanburg. And we had been playing about a year with the lineup that we had then, and we kind of just busted up in there. We called them and was like, hey, we got a band. We know y'all do the bluegrass and barbecue thing. Could we come show you what we do? And they hired us, and we got to go there for a couple of years. But, yeah, that's where we first met.
1: Immediately,
2: yeah.
1: I'm sure.
2: Well, it was fun. It was fun.
1: You know, that was a lot of fun. I remember sitting there going, just listening to you guys playing, and I was like, oh. Gosh, I mean, I was working for Poor Mountain Records at the time, and just a pup in the business, I guess you'd say, more than anything. But I knew what I was hearing was great, and it was going to be good. And you can see the longevity that you guys have had.
2: Thank you. Yeah, yeah, for sure. I mean, we're going on 10 years. We just hit our 10-year mark in February.
1: I cannot believe it.
2: Yeah, yeah, and we're on. You know, this new band lineup that we have, I'm really the only one left from that first group that started everything. And now we have a whole new lineup and new music. We're signed with Mountain Fever, so we're just trying to stay busy. Yeah.
1: Things happen for a reason.
2: For sure. We had a little slump there for a little while and had to do some rebuilding. And through that, I think it really did us a lot of good. It did me a lot of good. It opened up doors for me, songwriting wise, to do co-writing in Nashville with different people, and it just gave me more of appreciation for what we have and what we're able to do.
1: Isn't that crazy?
2: So, yeah, and it was, you know, you can lose your appreciation for things like that. I think when you're, you know, on a high, COVID hit.
1: Yeah,
2: we had some of the biggest dates that we had booked, and then from there it was like rebuild. But I'm more appreciative of what we get to do today than I was back then because of that.
1: Well, and I think that you can take advantage of more of the opportunities that you have today, because you're not sitting in the back of the room thinking, gosh, are we good enough? Mm. Are we, you know, can we do this? Can we do that? Mm. And you guys can. It just okay. happens, you know?
2: Yeah.
1: And that means a lot.
2: Yeah, we were talking about it coming up the road today. You know, we definitely want people to see, especially the group that we have. We're having so much fun mm-hmm. playing what the music we're doing right now. And we definitely want people to see that we're enjoying what we're doing.
1: Oh, yeah.
2: And that we really care about the quality of music we're putting out. And
1: exactly.
2: I think... you can lose that too. I mean, you can, the road life, the things that people don't see,
1: yeah.
2: they make you tired sometimes as a musician, you know,
1: imagine.
2: You know, and, but the music, the love of it and getting to do it and working with people that you really enjoy being with and stuff, that's, you can't trade that for anything, any kind of feeling. It's awesome.
1: Yeah, you just think about this. What if you were like somebody like Del McCurry or somebody like that?
2: Yeah.
1: How would you travel? How would you, you know?
2: Yeah. Yeah.
1: How could you do that?
2: There's a lot of work that a lot, you know, the fans, that's why we love to try to share some behind the scenes stuff, because
1: oh, yeah.
2: there's a lot of stuff that goes to it that you don't get to see. You see us on stage, but you don't get to see all of those things. I couldn't imagine Dale and them, man. I couldn't. They're awesome.
1: I saw Tominski a couple of weeks ago, man, and I was like, he, you know, we were just horsing around. I walked around this corner and there he was smoking yeah. a cigar, and I was like, you seen Dan Tominski? And he was like, nope, I don't know who you're talking about.
2: I don't know that guy.
1: Yeah, let me go to the bus over here if I can find him. But, you know, his thing is, you know, Dan's been out there forever.
2: Mm.
1: I mean, we can go down a whole list of people that
2: yeah.
1: have been out there forever.
2: For sure.
1: And what can you do? You gotta love what you're doing.
2: Absolutely.
1: Yeah.
2: 100%.
1: And I mean, how have things changed with a different lineup now? I mean, these guys, I know a couple of these guys, and they're just like, you know, rock hard as a hammer, man. I
2: oh,
1: mean,
2: yeah.
1: these dudes can do it.
2: Yes, they can. They're great. They're super talented. Man, just so many things. Traveling with these guys has been so special,
1: mm-hmm.
2: and the music that we're getting to make right now, we've had Jeff Parton as a producer come on, so he's produced
1: yeah.
2: this record and our next record coming, and that's been awesome because it's, how would you say, it's stretched us, it's pushed us into different veins
1: oh, yeah.
2: that we haven't been in before, and these guys are coming right along with it. I mean, we're just really... trying to hone in and tighten the music up as much as we can.
1: Yeah.
2: But then also, we have a lot of fun on stage. Like,
1: see?
2: And we want our audiences to have fun.
1: And that's the way it should be. I mean, but, you know, I think the growing pains and stuff like that mm-hmm. that can come along in the future, I mean, can be a real pain in the rump. You know?
2: Yeah.
1: I mean, I've seen guys that were just like, one festival season and they're not done, but they're sitting there thinking,
2: yeah.
1: I really want to do this.
2: Yeah, been there, yeah. for sure. And that's kind of where we were in 3 or 4 years ago, you know? It was like,
1: yeah.
2: man, are we ever going to be able to get this thing built back and, you know, making music that we want to be making and sharing something that we want to be sharing?
1: Mm-hmm.
2: And over that course of time and being able to get these guys to come in and be a part of the band and building that, you know, because you got to take, it takes probably about a year
1: yeah.
2: to build that cohesiveness with everybody. Like, everybody's still getting to know each other and still,
1: exactly.
2: you know, still learned each other on stage. And it was so quick with these guys. I mean,
1: yeah.
2: it came together really well. And the growing pains, you know, those thoughts of, man, are we going to get this back? Are we going to be able to perform where we want to be performing at the level we want to be performing?
1: Mm-hmm.
2: And once you finally get there, it's like, man, we're not there yet. We haven't arrived.
1: Yeah, but
2: once you get to the place where you know, like, everybody's having a good time on stage and the music is cohesive and it's something that you're proud to present to people and share with
1: right.
2: people, like, you can't beat that feeling.
1: Oh,
2: you know?
1: I totally understand. I
2: yeah.
1: mean, I really do. I've seen guys that, you know, I thought were going to be out there forever.
2: Yeah.
1: You know, and just all of a sudden you hear that they're not.
2: Yeah, which is so sad.
1: I know.
2: Because they have such gifts and talent to give, you know, and it's like, man.
1: Some of them used to come here, and
2: yeah.
1: I'd be like, oh, hey, man, God, love you, hugging and everything,
2: yeah.
1: and then you're like, wow, what happened?
2: Yeah, I think now, you know, in the last couple of years, the enjoyment that we've gotten out of doing this and the
1: right.
2: challenges that we've gotten to overcome through it, I don't know if I'd be able to, like, step out of the industry that easily. You know what I mean?
1: Have you stepped out of that comfort zone?
2: A good bit. Oh yeah, for sure. Especially writing in 2024, I did the most like co-writing I'd ever done.
1: Really?
2: With professional writers, like you're talking. Rick Lang was the first one that he called me and actually did a co-writing session with him for the first time as what I would say like a professional,
1: right?
2: You know, published writer.
1: Exactly.
2: And I was sick as a dog. I was so nervous.
1: Rick, she didn't mean that.
2: Oh, no, not for you, for me. I was so nervous because I thought, man, he is so talented and he does this for a living,
1: Man.
2: And to go in, I was like, I'm such a pup in this scene. I don't know what I'm doing here. And he was so kind and he gave me just a great perspective on how I would want to be as a writer to invite people in to write. And he was like, I just want it to flow. We're just going to have fun, have a conversation.
1: Exactly.
2: And it did. And it was a great opening for me. And then from that, it just kind of evolved, got to work with some great friends of mine, Heather Mabe and Gina Britt and just some different writers, Caroline Owens, a lot of people. And, it's been...
1: I'm really shocked. Fun. And I don't mean this in a negative way, but I have seen Caroline here before.
2: Yeah.
1: And she was the consummate performer.
2: Mm-hmm.
1: I mean, given it everything she had.
2: Oh, yeah.
1: But, man, she has shocked me on how she's come into her own as far as songwriting.
2: Mm-hmm.
1: Yeah.
2: Yeah, for sure. Great storyteller. She's a big reader. Yeah, big reader.
1: Didn't know that.
2: I think that influences a lot of your imagination. It keeps it alive.
1: I've said this before, and I'm going to say it again. Abracadabra, Rick Lang comes around. You know what I'm saying?
2: That's exactly right. Yeah, him, Brink, Don Kenny, all those guys.
1: They can just pull it out of you before you, and you're like, whoa, where'd that come from? I don't know. They just knew what to say,
2: An amazing experience from this year. Mm-hmm. I think it was this year. But got to go sit into a songwriting at Donnie Ulysses with Don Kenny.
1: Yeah.
2: The way they think and the way they, just out of the blue, just hit you right in the face with this amazing line or their thought process of the song. It's just, I'm just over there going, I'm not.
1: but you've got that naturally. And that's not something that everybody can say.
2: Well, thank you.
1: And I know, but you know that you have this because it can be, a great thing and then a bad thing sometimes.
2: Mm-hmm.
1: Because, you can probably be thinking of, oh, man, I can't wait to go to sleep tonight. I'm so tired. And then all of a sudden something comes up.
2: Yeah.
1: And then you're done for the night. Because if you don't write it down, you're dead.
2: It's funny you say that.
1: Yeah.
2: We were on spring break with the kids.
1: Uh-oh.
2: And Wednesday morning I woke up with the melody that was driving me nuts.
1: See?
2: And I sent a text message because I needed to hear it on the banjo. So I sent a text message to Doug and I said, listen, this is going to be crazy, but I need you to go down, down, down, down. And I did the whole nightline.
1: And you actually did it that way?
2: Oh, yes, exactly.
1: Oh,
2: just
1: my
2: like
1: God.
2: That. I can play it for you later. but I did it. And a few hours later, he sent it back and I was like, I do apologize for how horrible this is going to be.
1: Sorry
2: but I
1: about
2: this.
1: That.
2: Yeah. And then all day long, it was just like, and so they were wanting to play games and stuff, and I ended up in the cabin with my guitar, hammering one out. And the next morning, they were talking about they played this game and that game, and my husband was like, yeah, your mom was in there hammering out some music. She had to get it off her chest.
1: She's doing what she's got to do.
2: But it's so true. It's like it gets, sometimes you wake up with it, and it's like, man, I got to get this out of my head before it drives me nuts.
1: What do you do? It's sort of I don't want to say it's a curse sometimes, but sometimes it can really.
0: Hey, we'll be right back, folks, with more from Backline.

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7: Mess up what's happening around the house.
8: It can get your head, I mean, there's been some dishes that have not been washed quick enough.
7: Holy crap.
8: Because I was at the table writing something.
7: I don't want to know about that.
8: No.
7: But, it's...
8: They got washed eventually. We washed them.
7: Eventually.
8: Yeah.
7: Well, I mean, how many kids do you have now?
8: I have three.
7: Wow.
8: I have my son.
7: You just
8: son.
7: Had one child when I knew you.
8: The boy. My boy.
7: Yeah.
8: Yeah. Walker's 11 now.
7: Oh, my gosh.
8: Yeah. He was 6 months when we started traveling and stuff. And then now I have our oldest daughter is just turned 8. Mm. And then we have a little girl, our youngest. She just turned 5, so she'll start school this year.
7: Good Lord.
8: Yeah, it's crazy.
7: Good luck with that.
8: Time's a flying.
7: Don't cry.
8: They were supposed to act like their daddy. And they don't.
7: Oh, man.
8: I'm looking at a mirror of myself.
7: So. Man, you're going on.
8: Yeah.
7: No.
8: Why are you acting like me?
7: Why are you saying
8: he's so much more calmer. But,
7: How do you deal with 3 children? Now, don't get me wrong here. 3 children, songwriting talent like you have, music career, and all that stuff.
8: A lot of villagers.
7: Okay, that's good.
8: No, yeah, I mean, I get to, I've always worked from home,
7: mm-hmm.
8: and then, so I work from home, and I have been there with the kids. I've actually got to stay at home with all of them until they start school, so that's been kind of cool.
7: That is
8: good. And then, obviously, modern technology, you can do a lot more writing sessions.
7: That's true.
8: On Zoom and stuff like that.
7: Exactly.
8: But then my parents, my sister, my parents, they love to get the kids, let them hang out there at the farm and play and have the weekend
7: cool.
8: there. So and then my husband's great. He's just, I couldn't do without him. He's telling you. So, and his mom is 20 minutes from us. So the kids kind of rotate sometimes when mom is gone.
7: Good.
8: Yeah. They get a lot of grandparent time.
7: It's all set up for you to be able to do this.
8: Yeah, it's a blessing for sure, yeah.
7: I mean, life's been good to you.
8: No, it doesn't mean that it's not crazy.
7: Oh, I can imagine.
8: It's crazy.
7: Hey, we have grandkids. Man,
8: yeah.
7: You're like, hey, don't you need to go home?
8: Yeah. They're in touring season. My granny always picks up me. She's like, you don't know your head from your tail where you're going.
7: You don't.
8: And I called her. Was it last week? I called her last week and I said, hey, Granny, I want to come in and take you to dinner real quick. She said, Lord, you're in town. Just come home. And I said, no, I'm coming into town to leave, but I wanted to take you to dinner. We always pick at each other about that.
7: You know, but you got to think about that. You know, she grew up in a different time and a different era. And, now she probably doesn't understand that you're having to deal with all that.
8: She just knows I'm crazy. That's all.
7: Well, there's something to be said for crazy.
8: Yeah.
7: Yeah. Hey. Anyway.
8: We're not bad crazy.
7: Nah, are we? I don't think.
8: We'll see.
7: I don't know. Glad my wife's not
8: don't
7: here.
8: Ask my husband.
7: She'd be like, oh, no, you don't know. He's, he's crazy, you know.
8: We're a lot of fun, Rick. That's what we are. Fun.
7: Fun. Okay, that's all right. Well, tell me something about this record that I was so flabbergasted about. You know, you had a couple of really big songs off that record. You want to talk about those real quick?
8: So which record were you
7: talking about? The one, just the last one that you did. I think you did that with Mountain Fever.
8: Okay, so yeah. The one that we have, we're dropping singles off right now. Okay,
7: yeah.
8: So it's called Turning New Ground, and it should be fully released to digital platforms in October.
7: Yeah.
8: And the cool thing about it is we've been having hard copies on the table, so the only place you could get hard copies is at the table.
7: That's awesome.
8: So far, and it's been really, really, really fun. This record has a lot of original music on it, and some that are by other writers and.

0: And then fast forward through COVID around 2020, I think that was 2021 or 2022 when we released Tick Another Clock. Mm-hmm. And then we had, you know, rebuild and restructure through that. And then 2024, we started dropping, we finished the record mm-hmm. that we have right now that we're dropping singles off of.
1: Yeah.
0: And so that's the newest one with Just Country. And that was the first record that Jeff came to be a part of our, mm-hmm. you know, as a producer for the band.
1: He
0: produced my solo project. I did a solo project in 2023, I believe it was. And so Jeff and I worked through that and with Aaron.
1: You can't help it. You have to do something.
0: Something,
1: don't you?
0: Yeah. Well, for sure.
1: But that's a good thing. That's the way it should be.
0: For sure. And I had the songs on the solo project, I always present to Backline first.
1: Yeah.
0: Anything that I've written personally, not always co-writes, because, you know, you want to work with that writer and see what they want to do, or their publisher or whatever. And so with the solo project, I had already presented these songs to Backline, and through the years, they just kind of got put in the catalog.
1: Yeah.
0: So I went through and just kind of combed some out, cut a solo project, trying to keep Backline's kind of name in the waters.
1: Exactly.
0: Until we could get a record and get signed and all that. So kind of trying to use that as a trampoline to push the band forward.
1: Well, it worked.
0: I'm thankful. So we did that solo project, went into the studio with Jeff and cut Turn Into Ground. And what's funny is Jacob, he was hired the week before we went into the studio.
1: Wow.
0: And sent in the material for
1: this
0: record.
1: Hit the ground running.
0: Yeah, for sure. Him and David. David wasn't long before him, but yeah.
1: Man, that is so unusual.
0: Wild.
1: You cannot find that these days.
0: Oh yeah. It was wild. It was a rodeo for sure.
1: That's a shocker, man.
0: Yeah. But it's really cool.
1: I had no idea.
0: Yeah, it's really cool though, because these guys came in, like you said, hitting the ground running.
1: Yeah.
0: And you know, when we went into the studio for Turning the Ground, we had charts. Like, we had Nashville Numbers charts, and that was it, and Jeff. And we had an idea of the melodies of the songs, but it was all created.
1: That was about it.
0: In them, yeah.
1: God,
0: it was all created,
1: man,
0: in the studio. So it's very organic.
1: What do you attribute that to? I mean, it's not just one person in the band, but, you know, I think being able to have a synergy amongst three or four people at least. I mean, you can always teach somebody to play something
0: for sure,
1: but when you can get that synergy, man,
0: oh yeah,
1: that's the deal, right?
0: I don't know, I think it's knowing, I feel like you know what sound you want to produce, like,
1: yeah,
0: there's something in you that says I want my music to feel like this or convey this feeling to the listener or this message, and then finding musicians that, one, you can get along with, and one that y'all have great friendships with, because that's huge. I mean, you're going to spend a ton of hours together, you know? And so, you know, making sure that personalities kind of flow, but then also that you're able to create that tone and that vibe and feel with the way that they play or their influences, you know?
1: And it's so hard to do.
0: Yeah, for real.
1: I don't see how people do that. I mean, it doesn't...
0: I'm not going to say I did it right or not. I'm just thankful it worked out.
1: We're not going to say anything about right or wrong here, because I don't think in the music business you can go, hey, this is the right way and this is the wrong.
0: No, absolutely.
1: If so, and you could write a book, you wouldn't have to sing.
0: I think I've always been a real, like, lover of harmonies.
1: Yeah.
0: And so for me, when looking and talking to people, and I was able to talk to a ton of friends in the industry and say, hey, what do you think? Who do you think would be a good fit? I think I just knew the sound I wanted to help the band produce. I wanted to play this kind of music and this feel, you know?
1: Mm-hmm.
0: But then also, like, there was just things that I'd heard growing up that I loved tones of and sounds. And so when talking to the musicians, like, I just had an idea of who I wanted to bring in, that I knew what I was looking for, if that makes sense. And so, like, for Jacob, for instance, the banjo player, I was scouring hills and valleys and low places and high places for a good banjo player. And
1: hills and valleys. I think that's an old Led Zeppelin song.
0: Yeah, there you go.
1: Anyway.
0: I actually came across a something out of the Blue Ridge Amphitheater, Blue Ridge Appalachian Musicians or something.
1: Really?
0: And he had a

0: picture on there from when he was like 16.
1: Holy crap.
0: And so I was like, who is this guy?
1: Is that the jam program, maybe?
0: Probably.
1: Junior Appalachian musician?
0: Maybe.
1: Wow.
0: So yeah. he had that, and I learned that he was with Abby May youth band, the young people band.
1: Kids on Bluegrass.
0: Kids on Bluegrass, that's yeah. it, yeah. And started like YouTubing the heck out of this guy. I told him, I said, I stalked you. Like, I was trying to find anything. But I found a video. He was probably 18 at the time. And of him playing banjo with Rhonda Vincent.
1: And wow.
0: I just remember I called Chris, because Chris has been with me, our bass player, Chris yeah. Williamson. He's been with us 6 years now. Mm-hmm. And I called him and I was like, this guy, this tone, you know.
1: This is it, right?
0: This
1: here.
0: Is what I love. This is the tone we're looking for. Like, this is, we got to find this guy. Where's he at? And luckily I found him on Facebook. And I shot Jacob a message and was like, bro, do you want to come try out for this banjo?
1: Right
0: here. Yeah. And it just happened, man. I mean, and then David and Alex, we've all kind of known each other through the years, through like our grandparents and our parents and wow. stuff like that. Yeah. So it just meshed, and we're having a lot of fun with it.
1: Good God. Well, I'm just glad it all happened.
0: I'm just giving you all the scoop, Rick.
1: No, I mean, that's good. These are things I didn't know, and yeah. I thought I knew more than I did.
0: No.
1: You know, so, which is common.
0: Well, it's been a while.
1: Ask my wife.
0: It's
1: She'll
0: been
1: tell
0: a
1: you
0: while.
1: That, too. He don't know half what he says, you know.
0: But this new record has been so fun.
1: That's good.
0: We've released, I think, 4 tracks now with Mountain Fever, mm-hmm. and they've all done really, really well, but mm-hmm. we're received a lot more than we even anticipated.
1: Yeah.
0: And so we got a lot more coming. So we're really excited.
1: I'm glad to hear it.
0: Really excited.
1: I just can't wait to see you hit that stage out there, man.
0: Wait.
1: That's going to be fun.
0: Yeah.
1: It's been a lot of years since I've seen
0: it. It has. This is a long-awaited reunion.
1: This
0: right
1: is a reunion. Yeah, this is something that we haven't done in a long time. Mm-hmm.
0: Well, it's going to be a good time.
1: Yes, it is. All right, young lady, I'm going to let you get out there, and you guys need to get sound check, and Robert's probably losing his mind because you're not out there, okay?
0: Well, we appreciate you taking the time with us.
1: Hey,
0: it's good to see you.
1: Kaylin, I love you, man.
0: Love you, too.
1: We need to do this more often.
0: Let's do it.
1: All right. Rick Dollar here for the Rick Dollar Show podcast. We're live at Randy Woods Guitars and Music. And I'm with Caitlin from Backline.
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8: Partly sunny skies for today with an afternoon high of 60. Mostly clear, 40 tonight. Sunny 70 tomorrow. Then on Saturday, a partly sunny day. A mix of clouds and sun. A little bit warmer up to 75. And then sunny, warm, 75 to 80 on Sunday. Monday's outlook sunny. High temperature reaching around 80 degrees. I'm staff meteorologist Bill Jackman on the Virginia News Network.
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6: Governor Spanberger will reportedly veto a bill that would expand collective bargaining in Virginia. Democratic State Majority Leader Scott Surovell says Spanberger called to tell him about her pending veto. The governor attempted to amend the bill to delay its implementation, but those changes were rejected by the General Assembly last month. Republican lawmakers say they're happy the governor listened to their concerns and the potential for local tax increases that would make life less affordable for Virginians. Many Virginians are being hit with costly repairs as copper thefts are on the rise.
7: Police say thieves are targeting copper in Roanoke and Southwest Virginia, causing damage to property. Police say the thieves can steal copper within minutes, but repairs can take days, even sometimes weeks. The crime is widespread with multiple thefts reported in the area. To prevent thefts, police do recommend checking vacant homes often and installing security measures. WSIS reports that one property owner even replaced their copper pipes to discourage thieves. I'm Katie Gray.
6: Boaters are being warned about low water levels at a recreation hotspot southeast of Roanoke. The Smith Mountain Lake Association says the ongoing drought has lowered their water levels by 5 to 6 feet. Hazards such as rocks, stumps, shoals, and debris may be exposed, making activity outside common boating channels risky. The association wants boaters to slow down and post a lookout so they can safely navigate the lake. Vice President J.D. Vance says a lot of funding will be shut off to states that do not take fraud seriously.
8: For those states that refuse to get serious about fraud, we are going to turn off that anti-fraud money, and if we continue to find problems, we can turn off other resources within their state Medicaid programs as well.
6: Vance is leading the Trump administration's crackdown on fraud and says responsible use of taxpayer dollars is not a partisan issue. He says that all 50 state Medicaid programs are receiving letters requiring them to show they are aggressively investigating fraud cases. I'm Rebecca Hughes.
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1: 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Weather.
2: Partly sunny skies for today with an afternoon high of 60. Mostly clear, 40 tonight. Sunny 70 tomorrow. Then on Saturday, a partly sunny day. A mix of clouds and sun. A little bit warmer up to 75. And then sunny, warm, 75 to 80 on Sunday. Monday's outlook sunny. High temperature reaching around 80 degrees. I'm staff meteorologist Bill Jackwoman on the Virginia News Network.
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1: CNN Sports, I'm Matt McCoy. The NFL tonight lets us know the schedules for the Commanders, Ravens, and the rest of the league. Several games have been dropped already, including the league's international schedule, and the Commanders will be taking on the Colts in Week 4 in London. Second straight year, the Commanders have played an international game. They lost to the Dolphins in Madrid last season. The Ravens have an international game as well. It was leaked earlier. They'll be taking on the Cowboys in Brazil in Week 3. Baseball, the Nationals spotted the Reds a 5-0 first inning lead, but rallied to win, outlasting Cincy 8-7 in 10 innings. Daylon Lyle with the tie-breaking two-run homer in the 10th, his third homer in the last two games. Nats go for a series sweep today. The Orioles also won, shutting out the Yankees 7-0. Kyle Bradish and three relievers combined on a one-hitter. The O's take 2 of 3 in the series. NBA playoffs, the Cavaliers rally past the Pistons in overtime. Cleveland now leads that Eastern Conference semifinal 3-2. That's sports. I'm Matt McCoy on the Virginia News Network.
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5: weather.
6: Partly sunny skies for today with an afternoon high of 60. Mostly clear, 40 tonight. Sunny 70 tomorrow. Then on Saturday, a partly sunny day. A mix of clouds and sun. A little bit warmer up to 75. And then sunny, warm, 75 to 80 on Sunday. Monday's outlook sunny. High temperature reaching around 80 degrees. I'm staff meteorologist Bill Jackwoman on the Virginia News Network.
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3: Good afternoon. Here's the WNRV forecast. Rest your Thursday. Mostly cloudy skies this afternoon, the high 54 degrees, winds from northwest, 10 to 15 miles per hour. Partly cloudy skies early and clear skies after midnight tonight, with a low of 45. Winds will be shifting from the northwest to the west-northwest, 1 to 10 miles per hour. Currently here at the WNRV studio on Route 100, cloudy skies and 50 degrees here, 2 minutes after 2. 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

Too good to be true. That's Alicia Nugent on Knee Deep in Bluegrass. Kevin Denny with a new song, getting the show started this week. I hope everything is going great in your world. It is mine, except for one little thing that's causing, well, let's just say kidney stones are no fun. I'm hoping to be rid of this soon. But enough about me. Here's Sean Kemp, Soldier's Joy, 1864, on Knee Deep in Bluegrass.

0: from that great album, The Ghost of Sis Draper. Sean Camp on Knee Deep in Bluegrass, Soldier's Joy, 1864. KneeDeepInBluegrass.com is the website. 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

Vincent on Knee Deep in Bluegrass, being joined by Dolly Parton on Please. I'm Cindy Bonkham. Thanks for being here with me to enjoy bluegrass music. I love this time with you. The Cody Norris Show out of Mountain City, Tennessee, with a brand new song on Rebel Records. Here's Good Ol' USA.

0: Jet Airliner. That's Jody King, great banjo player from North Carolina. Larry Cordell on the lead vocal of Jet Airliner. And if you're sitting there going, oh, who did that originally? Well, before you Google, I'll just let you know it was the Steve Miller Band. Knee Deep in Bluegrass is brought to you in part by Get It Played.
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Drink on Me. You may know Jesse from his work with the Lonesome River Band. That's from a new solo project. Hope you enjoyed it here on Knee Deep in Bluegrass. I'm Cindy Bauckham, one of my favorite groups out there that doesn't get to perform very much live because they're all so busy with other projects. I'm talking about the Woodbox Heroes, Barry Bells on bass, and Barry, of course, out with Allison Krauss in Union Station a good part of this year. Janae Fleener on fiddle and vocals, and Janae is currently touring with George Strait. Matt Menefee on banjo. He's out with Mumford and Sons. And it's a great group, and I hope to see them live at least a time or two this year. But in the meantime, I'll be playing their recordings. Here's Cross the Line from the Woodbox Heroes, a Knee Deep in Bluegrass.

0: looks like the end of the road. That's Alison Krauss and Union Station playing this weekend in South Carolina, West Virginia, and Georgia. Next weekend in Ohio and Kentucky. Yeah, the Arcadia Tour for 2026 well underway for Alison Krauss and Union Station. It's the Tony Rice Memorial Day Music Fest, May 21st through 23rd, featuring top talent, honoring the musical legacy of Tony Rice at Camp Springs Bluegrass Park. 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

That's Hey Brother from Dan Tominski. Dan is headlining the Tony Rice Music Fest, Camp Springs Bluegrass Park, Elon, North Carolina. Dan will be there on Saturday of Memorial Day weekend. I'm looking forward to serving as your MC once again at Camp Springs. Lots of great talent lined up, including Appalachian Roadshow, the Darren Nicholson Band. There's a Mountain Heart tribute, Newfound Road. So come on out to Camp Springs Memorial Day weekend and join us if you can. Great setting at that historic bluegrass park near Reidsville, North Carolina in Caswell County. Jeff Brown and Wayne Taylor are next. The Ballad of Dry Fork River.

0: get some highway yen. That's Newfound Road on Knee Deep in Bluegrass. Ahead of that, Jeff Brown and Wayne Taylor of Blue Highway, the Ballad of Dry Fork River. I have more great music on the way on Knee Deep in Bluegrass, and I hope you'll stay tuned right here. I'll remind you the website is kneedeepinbluegrass.com.
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1: 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Getting the music underway this hour, it's the Grascals. 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

The Osborne Brothers, It's Raining Here This Morning. That song written by the same fella that wrote Eight More Miles to Louisville, Grandpa Jones. Hope you enjoyed it by the Osborne Brothers on Knee Deep in Bluegrass. Here's Russell Moore and Third Time Out. Well,

0: modern day Bonnie and Clyde from Russell Moore and Third Time Out. Before that, Sonny and Bobby, the Osborne Brothers on Knee Deep in Bluegrass. I'm Cindy Bauckham. 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

This song debuted last week at number 2 on the Bluegrass Today National Survey from Benson, Maybe It's You. I'm Cindy Bonkham, thanking you for being along for this week's Knee Deep in Bluegrass. Here's Daniel Grindstaff with a song made popular in country music by Larry Gatlin and the Gatlin Brothers called Denver.

0: You wrote the song. 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
4: Hi, I'm Grainne Owen. 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

0: Ladies and gentlemen, have you enjoyed Blue Highway? Gentlemen, thank you for 30 years of outstanding music. You just keep going. Sounds like they're keeping going. Have you got another tune for the folks?
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2: You guys are the reason we've been able to do this for 30 years. So.
3: That's exactly right.
2: Yep.
3: That's exactly right.
4: Got some other special guests coming out on the stage right now. Formerly with the Nashville Bluegrass Band, one of the best singers I ever heard in my life. Great banjo player, too. It's Mr. Alan O'Brien. Come out here, Alan. Yes, Alan. Come on, Jacob Burleson out here, Barry Bales.
2: How about a nice hand for Sierra Hall? Yeah.
4: Sierra. I knew she'd bring that mandolin out sooner or later. Let's see. What do we got here? Gosh, I guess we're going to do a Ralph Stanley tune. Right?

0: Jacob Burleson, Sierra Hall, Alan O'Brien, Justin Moses, Gavin Largent, Tom Adams. Thank y'all so much.
1: As they celebrated 30 years with a live recording on the campus of East Tennessee State University, that was Blue Highway. We heard Blue Highway with a lot of special guests on that last one, Clinch Mountain Backstep, and also Lonesome Pine, the first single for Blue Highway going all the way back to their beginnings 3 decades ago. I was privileged to be stage host for those recordings, and wow, what a fun time last March. Well, I am coming back with more great music. I have Jaylee Roberts on the way with a brand new song, as well as Caroline Owens on Billy Blue Records. Thank you for being along here on Knee Deep in Bluegrass, brought to you in part by Turnberry Records.
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I'm putting you out of my misery. That's Jaylee Roberts here on Knee Deep in Bluegrass. Jaylee, part of Sister Sadie, that's from her solo effort on the Mountain Home label. Well, Caroline Owens has a new single release on Billy Blue Records. Let's enjoy it now on the show. Here's Evangeline.

Evangeline from Caroline Owens, rounding out this week's Knee Deep in Bluegrass with me, Cindy Bauckham. I want to thank you for listening, and a big thank you to the sponsors. They make it possible. Foothills Country Ham, Daniel Grindstaff Music, Sound Biscuit, Get It Played, The Hopeless Holler Trading Company, Turnberry Records, The Mountain Home Music Company, and the Camp Springs Bluegrass Park with the Tony Rice Memorial Music Fest, Memorial Day weekend in Elon, North Carolina. That's Caswell County. Hope you can join us. And I hope you can join me next week for another edition of Knee Deep in Bluegrass. 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
4: It is now mid-May, but I think we can finally put to rest any additional freeze concerns for the central and eastern United States.
5: With USDA meteorologist Brad Rippey saying, late April, early May cold outbreaks and freeze events following record warmth in March and early April raised crop concerns.
4: With specialty crops and with winter wheat, it often doesn't take very long to do significant damage at a certain stage of development.
5: And in the case of fruit trees, plants, and vines, in freeze event locales,
4: concerns have extended from the Midwest into the Mid-Atlantic and Northeast. Extensive reports of damage to a variety of specialty crops, and at least on a local to regional scale, this could result in a reduction of fruit availability. It's also extended into the wine grape sector, and we could see a year where we don't see a whole lot of wine production in some of the hardest hit areas of the Northeast and the Mid-Atlantic.
5: I'm Rod Bain reporting for the U.S. Department of Agriculture in Washington, D.C.
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7: Partly sunny skies for today with an afternoon high of 60. Mostly clear, 40 tonight. Sunny 70 tomorrow. Then on Saturday, a partly sunny day. A mix of clouds and sun. A little bit warmer up to 75. And then sunny, warm, 75 to 80 on Sunday. Monday's outlook, sunny. High temperature reaching around 80 degrees. I'm staff meteorologist Bill Jackman on the Virginia News Network.
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8: Here's Rick Grubbs with Redeeming the Time.
9: Everyone wants to be successful. The problem is most people aren't willing to devote the time and energy required to achieve true success. A popular motivational speaker pictures success as a stairway we have to climb to get to the top. Each of the steps represents a character quality we need to succeed. God gives a similar picture of success in 2 Peter 1, where he says to start with faith, then add virtue, then knowledge, temperance, patience, godliness, brotherly kindness, and finally, love. The problem is most people don't want to climb the steps. They want to take the elevator. They think they can take a shortcut around God's program. But these qualities don't come quickly or easily. They require lots of time. Yet, successful people will form the habit of doing the things others don't like to do. So don't waste time staring up the steps when you could be stepping up the stairs and redeeming the time.
8: Redeeming the Time from LifeChangingSeminars.com, Salisbury, North Carolina.
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6: Some residents of the Friendly City will need to find a new place to enjoy live music after the Golden Pony announced plans to close.
7: Owner Paul Summers says the restaurant and bar will be forced to close June 5th for financial reasons. WHSV reports that back in February, the Virginia Alcoholic Beverage Control Authority issued a fine and a 30-day alcohol-free period against the establishment after someone served a minor alcohol. The Harrisonburg business will host its final performance as a showcase of bands and DJs on the last 2 days of operation. I'm Rebecca Hughes.
6: The water levels at Smith Mountain Lake are lower than normal. The Smith Mountain Lake Association is warning visitors to consider the levels when taking part in recreational activities at the lake. They're reminding boaters to slow down, stay alert, and to be aware of their surroundings. I'm Katie Gray.
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10: Good morning, everyone. Partly sunny for today, a high around 60 degrees. Mostly clear tonight, 40. Sunny, warmer, 70 tomorrow. Partly cloudy tomorrow night, 50. And partly sunny, warm, 75 Saturday. Mostly sunny, warmer Sunday, 75 to 80. And sunny, 80 on Monday. I'm staff meteorologist Bill Jacquemin on the Virginia News Network.
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1: I'm Thomas Cage, BNN Sports. The Orioles captured their rubber match after shutting out the Yankees 7-0 in the finale from Camden Yards. Blaze Alexander went 3-for-4 with 2 RBIs and 2 runs scored. The Orioles infielder says his approach at the plate is simple.
2: My first at bat, Brady kind of looked at me and said, "Hey, give a look, man. I practice bunting, you know, I'm a good bunter. Like, he's playing back like that, like that's a hit all day." And bang, got that bunt down, kind of got rolling from there.
1: The O's have the day off before they begin a series with the Nationals in D.C. The Nationals secured a road series win. Washington overcame an early deficit to beat the Cincinnati Reds 8-7 in 10 innings. The teams will wrap up their series this afternoon. D.C. United had its point streak snapped at 4 games. The Black and Red lost 3-1 at home to the Chicago Fire. And the Commanders have their opponent for their international game this season. The NFL announced that Washington will face off with the Indianapolis Colts on October 4th in London. That's sports. I'm Thomas Cage with the Virginia News Network.
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2: Mostly clear 40 tonight and sunny 70 tomorrow. Partly cloudy tomorrow night, 50, and partly sunny 75 on Saturday. Sunday, mostly sunny, 75 to 80, and sunny 80 on Monday. I'm staff meteorologist Bill Jackman on the Virginia News Network.
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4: Virginia health officials say there's a measles outbreak in the central part of the state.
5: Buckingham County officials say 12 people have been confirmed to have measles. They say none of the infected people traveled recently, so they're calling the case as a result of local transmission. This comes after a child tested positive for measles earlier this week. The Virginia Department of Health says there are likely even more cases that have not been reported to state officials. They're warning people who may have been exposed to isolate.

0: reports, deputies arrested Hinkle a short time later when they spotted his vehicle. They said they found a gun inside the vehicle, leading to additional charges. I'm Rebecca Hughes.
1: Authorities in Campbell County are investigating after a tractor-trailer crash dumped White Claw beverages all over the road. The crash happened this morning on Words Road near English Tavern Road. The state police say one tractor-trailer swerved to avoid hitting another truck and made contact with that truck. One truck was carrying a load of the alcoholic beverages White Claw and the other a load of auto parts. Police say one person was injured and drivers were diverted around the crash. I'm Katie Gray.
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5: Weather.
6: Mostly clear 40 tonight and sunny 70 tomorrow. Partly cloudy tomorrow night 50 and partly sunny 75 on Saturday. Sunday mostly sunny 75 to 80 and sunny 80 on Monday. I'm staff meteorologist Bill Jackman on the Virginia News Network.
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0: Welcome to the Mount Music Show. I'm your host, Terry Reed, bringing the show at 2 o'clock on Tuesday and then at 6 o'clock on Thursday. Continuing our countdown to this year's Henry Reed Memorial Celebration that honors the life of music full-time fiddler Henry Reed, who lived down in Glenlyn. This year's celebration will be June 11th through the 13th, Thursday through Saturday. And trying a new location for it, it'll be down at Larry's Landing Campground, which is right off Lurch Road and Nearest. They're right across from the baseball field. We originally started the festival back in 2003. It was a full fiddlers convention. Had featured bands on Friday night, competitions on Saturday. And after it took a couple of years off for the pandemic, it's turned it into like a sort of weekend music get-together. So we did that for the past 4 years up at Kairos. We're doing the same thing, except this year be out at Larry's Landing. So I'd like to bring you some recordings from when we had the full festival. We've been alternating between featured bands and competition winners. Since we had a featured band last week, this week we have some competition winners. This will be the old-time competition winners from 2014, which is held at Newport. That was actually the first year it was held at Newport. First half of the show, we'll do the band winners, and the second half, individual winners. Get started here. The first place band is Little Stony Nighthawks. Second place, the Jugbusters. Then we each do two songs.
1: All right, we have another old-time band ready to compete. This is band number 39, judges, the Little Stony Nighthawks. The Little Stony Nighthawks, band number 39, old-time band category. They're going to play Pretty Little Girl and the Henry Reed Breakdown.
2: Yeah, I think so. You all right?
3: 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Let's do it.

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1: All right.
0: Ready?
1: Yeah.
0: No tags. Got it.

0: Little Stoney Nighthawks, band number 39 in the old time band competition. Our first contestants in the old time band category, band number 35. Contestant number 35 are the Jugbusters. They're going to be playing Quince Dillon's tune and Polecat Blues.
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2: 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First set of band competition winners, 2014 Timmy Reed Fiddlers Convention. First place, Little Stony Nighthawks. Second place, the Jugbusters. Coming up next, third place band, Reed Island Rounders. And fourth place, Slack Tone Strings. They'll each do two songs also.
0: All right, judges, we got old time band number 34. Old time band number 34, the Reed Island Rounders. They're going to play Shelvin Rock in Maysville. That's Reed Island Rounders, contestant number 34.

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2: 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Just heard the third and fourth place Old Time Band winners, 2014 Henry Reed Fiddlers Convention. Third place with Reed Island Rounders, fourth place with Lectone Strings. First half of the show, we had the band winners from that year, so we'll do in the second half of the show is bring you a set of the old-time individual competition winners. This first batch, these will all be first place. Fiddles Paul Yeaton, banjo Nathan Bowles, guitar Timmy Mills, banjo fiddle duet Annie Stroud and Jake Maynard, dulcimer Matt Payton, and folk song Steve Kruger.
0: Category old-time fiddle, contestant number 75, Paul Yeaton, old-time fiddle number 75.

0: That's Paul Yeaton, contestant number 75, Old Time Fiddle. All right, judges, our next contestant is Nathan Bowles. Nathan Bowles, contestant number 66 in the Old Time Banjo category. He's going to be playing Cindy.
1: Thanks.
2: You're good.
1: Thank you much.

All right, that's Nathan Bowles, contestant number 66 in old-time banjo category. Next contestant is Timmy Mills in old-time guitar competition, number 80. Timmy Mills, old-time guitar contestant number 80. He's going to play Cannonball Blues.

0: That was Timmy Mills, old time guitar, contestant number 80. Our next contestants in the banjo fiddle duet, judges, banjo fiddle duet, contestant number 22, Annie Stroud and Jake Maynard, contestant number 22, banjo fiddle duet. Yeah. They're going to play Henry Reed's Breakdown.
1: That's all right. All right. You good to go? In two?

Contestant number 22, banjo fiddle duet. Our next contestant judges is Matt Payton. That's Matt Payton, contestant number 67 in the dulcimer category. He's going to be playing Shady Grove.

0: That's Matt Payton, contestant number 67 in Dulcimer category, judges. All right, judges, our next contestant is Steve Krueger. Steve Krueger, contestant number 57 in the folk song competition. Contestant number 57 in folk song competition.
1: All right, I'm going to do a little bit of Claw Down. It's a battle that took place over in Carroll County.

0: That was Steve Krueger, contestant number 57. Steve Krueger, contestant number 57 in the folk song category.
1: That was a set of first place old-time individual competition winners, 2014 Henry Reed Fiddlers Convention. Fiddle was Paul Yeaton, banjo Nathan Bowles, guitar Timmy Mills, banjo fiddle duet Andy Stroud and Jake Maynard, dulcimer Matt Payton, and folk song Steve Krueger. Finish out here, set of second place winners, fiddle Betty Vornbrock, banjo Larry Unger, guitar Larry Unger, banjo fiddle duet Tessa Dillon and Liam Kelly, dulcimer David Parks, and second place folk song Matt Stacy.
0: Next contestant, judges, is Betty Vornbrock. Betty Vornbrock, contestant number 79, an old-time fiddle. Betty Vornbrock, contestant number 79, old-time fiddle. She's doing Falls of Richmond.
2: Whenever you're ready.

That's Betty Von Brock, contestant number 79 in the old time fiddle category. Our next contestant is Larry Unger, contestant number 26 in old time banjo. Larry Unger, he's going to play Lonesome John, contestant number 26, judges.

That was Larry Unger, contestant number 26, an old-time banjo competition, contestant number 26. All right, judges, our next contestant is Larry Unger, and contestant number 52, an old-time guitar, contestant number 52, Larry Unger, old-time guitar. He's going to be playing John Henry.

All right, that was Larry Unger, contestant number 52, competing in old-time guitar. Next contestant is Tessa Dillon and Liam Kelly, contestant number 64, fiddle banjo duet. Tessa Dillon and Liam Kelly, contestant number 64, and the fiddle banjo duet. They're going to be doing Hell Broke Loose in Georgia.

It's Tessa Dillon and Liam Kelly, contestant number 64, fiddle banjo duet. Our next contestant, judges, is David Parks. He's contestant number 2 in the dulcimer category, contestant number 2 in the dulcimer category. He's going to be playing John Hardy.

0: All right, that was contestant number two in Dulcimer, David Parks, contestant number two. All right, judges, our next contestant is Matt Stacy. Matt Stacy, contestant number 72. He's going in the folk song category. Contestant number 72, Matt Stacy, in the folk song. He's going to be singing Dark Holler.
1: Yeah, it's Holler where I come from.

0: Now that's Matt Stacy, contestant number 72 in the Folk Song Competition, judges.
1: That was a batch of the second place all-time individual competition winners. Fiddle was Betty Warmbrock, banjo Larry Unger, guitar Larry Unger, banjo fiddle duet Tessa Dilla and Liam Kelly, dulcimer David Parks, and folk song Matt Stacy. This week on the Mountain Music Show, brought you a set of all-time competition winners. 2014 Henry Reed Memorial Fiddlers Convention was held the second weekend in June down in Newport. So we're counting down to this year's Henry Reed Memorial Celebration, which will be June 11th through the 13th at Larry's Landing Campground. They're off of Lurie Short and Arrows. So, since beginning the show, I'd like to bring you recordings from previous years when we had the full festival at the Full Fiddlers Convention. We've been alternating between featured bands and competition winners. So, since we had a set of competition winners this week, next thing we'll bring you one of the featured all-time bands. Well, thanks for listening to the Mountain Music Show. Be sure to tune in next week.

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9: Mostly clear, 40 tonight and sunny, 70 tomorrow. Partly cloudy tomorrow night, 50, and partly sunny, 75 on Saturday. Sunday, mostly sunny, 75 to 80, and sunny 80 on Monday. I'm staff meteorologist Bill Jackman on the Virginia News Network.
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5: weather.
6: Mostly clear 40 tonight and sunny 70 tomorrow. Partly cloudy tomorrow night, 50, and partly sunny 75 on Saturday. Sunday mostly sunny, 75 to 80, and sunny 80 on Monday. I'm staff meteorologist Bill Jackman on the Virginia News Network.
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